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6: I'm Dr. Anthony Lizowitz, and this is Climate Connections. From Colorado to Mexico, the Rio Grande and its tributaries provide drinking water for millions of people, irrigate vast areas of farmland, and provide habitat for native cutthroat trout. So the water is in high demand, and strains on the river system are growing. As the climate warms, droughts are becoming more intense, and mountain snowpack, which melts into the streams that feed the Rio Grande, is declining. To make sure there will be enough water for farmers in the spring and summer, water is held back during the winter in upstream reservoirs. That reduces the water flowing through streams and rivers in winter months.
7: That's clearly a threat to the trout populations that exist in these rivers.
6: Kevin Terry is with Trout Unlimited. His group works with farmers, water districts, and others to arrange releases from upstream reservoirs during the winter when possible.
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6: 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Climate Connections is produced by the Yale Center for Environmental Communication. 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

I'm Dr. Anthony Lazarowitz, and this is Climate Connections. A few years ago, Iowa City took a bold step. It made every ride on every city bus free. The city wanted to help people avoid driving, which creates a lot of planet-warming carbon pollution.

0: And it worked. Sarah Gardner, Iowa City's Climate Action Coordinator, says that in the first year of free fares, cars in the city drove 1.8 million fewer miles, and bus ridership jumped.
1: Our ridership increased 43%, and it has continued to grow even after that, so more and more people are getting on the bus.
0: Last year, the city council extended the free fares and paid for them in part by raising parking fees, creating another reason to take the bus. The city has also run programs to promote the bus, like having artists decorate bus stops and hosting a contest to see which route gained the most new riders.
1: Everybody on that bus got donuts in the morning, which was quite popular, as you can imagine.
0: Gardner says increasing bus ridership has benefits beyond reducing emissions. It frees up the road for bikes and pedestrians and helps neighbors to get to know each other.
1: And I am just so proud of the way the community has both embraced Fairview Transit and also benefited from it.
0: Climate Connections is produced by the Yale Center for Environmental Communication. 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

better bounce that ass, you better drop that ass, you better fuck back. You better move that ass before they use that ass, you better fuck back. You better shake that ass before they take that ass, you better fuck back.

0: I'm Dr. Anthony Lizerwitz, and this is Climate Connections. Heavy rain can flood sports fields and force games and practices to be canceled. And Matt Libber, the executive director of Maryland Soccerplex, a sprawling complex of 24 sports fields near Washington, D.C., says soggy conditions put athletes at risk.
1: It could cause injuries if they're slipping and sliding across the field, most commonly seen in like ACL tears or MCL tears, sprained ankles, things of that nature.
0: On the other hand, drought can also damage grass fields, and both extreme rain and drought are getting more intense as the climate warms. So the Soccerplex is making its fields more resilient. They're switching their turf fields from bluegrass to Bermuda grass, which is more drought tolerant. And they've installed drainage pipes under the fields so rain can flow underground instead of pooling on the surface.
1: Each field costs about $150,000 to retrofit.
0: But Libber says he and his staff knew they'd recoup that cost quickly by avoiding lost revenue from canceled games.
1: Since we put them in, I can count on my hand the number of days that we've actually closed fields completely because of rain incidents.
0: So these upgrades help ensure that athletes can get out and play even as the climate changes. Climate Connections is produced by the Yale Center for Environmental Communication. To learn more about climate change, visit climateconnections.org.

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I got GG on Louis V. I don't care if

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0: 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Hey, all you fine college students. 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I'm here live, Johnny Lofty and WXCI 91.7, best radio station. Wes is the best. You already know. Watch out for the squirrels, man, because I see them everywhere I go, man. They look like they're about to attack me. I don't know, man. They just maybe trying to grab my nuts or something. You never know.
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0: My mom, why I spend so much time up at the college. 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

0: 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How are we doing today? I hope everybody's having a wonderful Thursday morning here. My name is Noah. I'm joined by my buddy.
1: My name is Jason.
0: Fantastic. So we are going to be treating you guys with some excellent shoegaze music. So we're going to get right into it. This is a song from Allison Salo. I'll see you guys soon.

What's going on, everybody? You just listened to Calendar by Allison's Halo and Lovely Crawl by The Fleeting Joys. Some very nice 90s shoegaze here. Some very wonderful shoegaze. So, if you guys ever have a chance, if you guys are ever tuned in Sunday nights, you totally got to listen to Heart Attack. Sunday nights, 9 p.m. to 1 a.m. with DJ Christmas, my goat. Tune into WXCI's longest-running metal show on air since 1988 and currently hosted by none other than DJ Christmas. Weekly heavy hitters, no serious XM liquid metal baloney. Sundays, 9 p.m. to 1 a.m. All right, we have some more shoegaze coming your way. I hope you guys enjoy.

0: Hello, everybody. How you doing? You just listened to Stargazer by an early 2000s band called Stella Luna and Scarlet Bliss by an April March. When you were 1 year old, you learned how to walk. When you were five, you learned your ABCs. At eight, you picked up your first guitar, and by 10, you could play a song without looking at the music sheet. Then you turned 13 and went on your first date. And at 15, you had your first kiss. And at 16, you died. Don't let your life stop right when it's starting. Don't text and drive. So how are we feeling about this playlist that we have?
1: Beautiful, beautiful,
0: beautiful, beautiful shoegaze.
1: And April March is like the shoegaze band.
0: Yeah, and April March, they're from, I think they're from Toronto, Canada. And they had a pretty short-lived run from like, I don't know, like 89 to 99 or something. But they put out some really awesome music. Perfect for this time of year. I love it. So what do you say? Should we continue?
1: Let's continue with that shoegaze.
0: All right, so up next we have a band called Soul Whirling Somewhere. I will let you guys hear that right now. All right.

0: Hello, everybody. What's going on? You just listened to Soul Whirling Somewhere. The song name is kind of crazy long. It's called Every Female Werewolf Ever, listed alphabetically by crime. Kind of a cool song. I don't know what's up with that name, though. And then Avalon 1 by Slowdive, quintessential shoegaze band.
1: We got some shows coming up in the state of Connecticut.
0: We have a lot of awesome local shows coming up, and you should read some of them right now.
1: Yeah, so
0: he's got them pulled up.
1: In Waterbury, brand new venue called the AOH Club. We've got Hard Feelings record release show. Hard Feelings, great straight edge band, been around for a really long time. Love seeing them. We got Soulless, Connecticut Classic. We have Negative Force from New Jersey, Pushback, and Noah Sautner's band. Noah right here for Intrusive.
0: Intrusive Connecticut Hardcore. So if you guys are into really heavy stuff and you guys want to get your rocks off, then feel free to come down to that show. It's going to be fantastic. Yeah. It's going to be a lot of fun.
1: And if you're not feeling that level of heaviness at a hair salon in Newington, Angry Hair, we have Remedies, Sue, Sewing, The Last Word, and Siren Siren. Really beautiful post-hardcore.
0: Fantastic.
1: That's going to be on Sunday, October 11th. And that Hard Feelings, that crazy Waterbury show, Saturday, October 24th.
0: Mr. Jason over here is in a band called Cardinal Sin, and they are absolutely fantastic. I saw them for the first time a couple weeks ago. We played with them at Angry Hair in Newington, and they were great.
1: Yeah,
0: you guys are fantastic.
1: And Intrusive was also at that show.
0: That was great. So we have a couple local shows out of the way. So for some of our more big name shows here, on October 1st, Steam Powered Giraffes playing at the Webster in Hartford. October 2nd, Geese is playing at the Westside Tennis Club in Queens, New York. October 2nd, also Smashing Pumpkins playing at TD Garden in Boston, and Twisted Sister with Sebastian Bach playing at the Big E in West Springfield. The lineup for the Big E this year is actually kind of awesome, dude. I think Ice Cube's there.
1: It is really awesome.
0: I think Ice Cube is there too, which is awesome.
1: I've never been to the Big E, but like,
0: yeah, I really wanted to go. I wanted to go last Saturday and it got rained out. You know, all my friends ditched on me because they thought it was going to be raining, but it didn't actually start raining until like I don't know, 8 or something, right?
1: Yeah.
0: But October 4th, October 7th, Alien Amp Farm playing at District Music Hall in Norwalk. And the Lindas are playing at Toad's Place in New Haven. So we have some pretty interesting shows coming up. I'm more into the local stuff, though.
1: Alien Amp Farm's dope, though.
0: Alien Amp Farm is actually kind of cool.
1: Like fusing new metal and pop punk, it's a good one.
0: Yeah, they're pretty good.
1: That's like some baggy pants music.
0: That's baggy pants core stuff. Basically, us.
1: Yeah.
0: All right, well, we have some more. We have a newer band coming your way right now. This is They Are Gutting a Body of Water, Tagabo. I've seen these guys live once. They're like really good innovators of shoegaze in the modern era, I feel like. So we're gonna let you guys have a listen. All right, hope you guys enjoy it.

0: You just listened to Texas Instruments by Tagabo. Not enough bands sound like this band. You know, I'm not gonna glaze them too much, but this band is pretty awesome. There's not a lot of guys doing it like they are. They're from Philadelphia originally, I think.
1: Yep.
0: And I would love to see these guys again. They're so good.
1: Happy. They just played at the University of Hartford at the Hawk's Nest. Such a good show.
0: Yeah. That was a good show. That was a really good show. That was back in April, I think. It was a little cold, a little windy. You know what I mean? It was outside, but it was still pretty fun. Alrighty, time for another show promo.
1: Choose a show any.
0: Oh, yo, look who I pulled out. DJ Low. Lovely beats ranging from heavy metal to electronic dance music and much more. Handpicked specially for you by yours truly, DJ Low. Coming to you Fridays, 12 to 2 a.m. Thursday nights, Friday mornings, basically. 12 to 2 a.m., that's his time slot. But everybody hangs out here, right?
1: Yeah, at 12?
0: Yeah. All right, well, I guess we're all good for a little while, so I'm going to hit you guys with some more Tagabo. Hopefully you guys enjoyed this, because I love this band. We love this band so much. So,
1: Tagabo for the next 30 minutes.
0: Tagabo for the next 100 years.
1: Tagabo.
0: All right, I'll see you guys soon.

0: What's up? You just listened to French by They Are Gutting a Body of Water. Oh, whoopsie. I realize how close I have to be to this microphone. You listened to French by Tagabo, and We've Made a Contact by Calm. Calm was like a side project of a band called Duster. Not really a side project, but they came before Duster, and all of those guys have so many awesome side projects between each other, right?
1: Yep. Great circle of dudes.
0: I know, right? They produce some really awesome music. I can only strive to be like them. We can only hope to one day maybe be like them. All right, so up next, we have a band called LSD and the Search for God. This is a song called I Don't Care.

0: What's up? How are you guys doing? How'd you guys enjoy that? That band is pretty awesome. LSD and the Search for God. Another band that only put out like one album and then just like never did anything else, right?
1: With that one album.
0: Yeah. The one album was sick. But wow, I'm looking at these VU meters. I forgot how close I have to be to this. I have to be like on the microphone.
2: Hi.
0: Nature needs us now. It's in the air we breathe, the water we drink, and the food on our plates. It's the medicine that heals us, the rubber in our tires, the electricity that lights our homes. It's the quiet peace of the forest and the rush of a river adventure. Nature gives us life and makes our lives more fulfilling. We know the health and happiness of humans is deeply intertwined with the health of the planet, and that when we help nature, we help ourselves too. Our relationship to nature matters. Because when people understand their connection to nature, they want to protect it, and nature needs us now. To learn more, go to www.worldwildlife.org. All right, so we have a couple of songs left. I kind of just, like, spitballed on my playlist, but I hope you guys enjoyed the show so far. I love shoegaze. It's probably, like, my favorite genre, even though a lot of this wasn't really classifiable as like straight shoegaze. I consider most of it to be shoegaze. What about you? Like, I would probably agree. Like, maybe that band Calm isn't really shoegaze, but maybe Allison's Halo isn't really shoegaze, but it's shoegaze.
1: It's like
0: it's basically shoegaze.
1: It's still atmospheric. It's still like slacker
0: rock. Yeah,
1: it's good.
0: All right. So up next, Starflyer 59. I hope you guys enjoyed the show so far. All right. Bye bye.

just listened to The Zenith by Starflyer 59. And we only have one song left for you, and that'll be the end. So this has been The Voice of Music with Noah and Jason. 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So now we're going to play the best Connecticut band ever, Avlov. So I hope you guys enjoy it.

0: This has been The Voice of Music with Noah. I hope you guys enjoyed. This is my first show in a long time. So I had a lot of fun doing it, bumping shoegaze in here. That was great. So I guess I will leave you guys for the rest of your day here, and I will see you hopefully next week. Do you have anything to say, Mr. Jason, while I load up the next thing here?
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1: It's gonna
0: maybe even some other stuff too.
1: It's going to be new shoegaze, perhaps some other stuff, some new gaze, some new gaze core, baggy pants core.
0: Yep.
1: All right, well, we'll let you guys be. I hope you have a wonderful rest of your day. Take care.

0: This is what matters. This is beyond X's and O's. 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This is what character looks like. This is what defines us in Connecticut. This is sportsmanship. School sports. It's not the outcome that matters most, but the way the games are played. This message presented by the Connecticut Interscholastic Athletic Conference and the Connecticut Association of Athletic Directors.
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1: 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And this is another training session with the Night Squires. 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
0: what's the phone number?
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0: 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All right, what are you playing first?
1: Well, tonight I'm going to go see Steam Powered Giraffe in Hartford, so we're going to start with that. This is one of my favorites by them, and this is their song Fancy Shoes.
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0: That was Automatonic Electronic Harmonic by Steam Powered Giraffe. Before that, we played Fancy Shoes. And Tuesday at 2 is Dungeons and DJs. 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
1: All right. What are we hearing next?
0: We are hearing, I think I played them last time too, the band Close Enemies. And this is the song More Than I Could Ever Need.

0: That was Still So Whirl by the band Boys Go to Jupiter. And now for a brief PSA. Campaign Zero aims to reduce the number of people killed by police every year in America, to bring down the current rate of over 1,000 per year to zero. Campaign Zero is calling on local, state, and federal lawmakers to take immediate action to adopt data-driven policy solutions to end the violence and to hold police accountable. More info is on their website, www.joincampaignzero.org. And now...
1: What's up next?
0: Is a song by the band Ghost, and this is, Cenotaph.
1: All
0: I
1: right.
0: think sounds right.
1: Cenotaph?
0: Cenotaph.
1: Yeah.

0: 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I like the confidence I went into that with.
1: It's better to be confident than not confident.
0: Yeah. Here is the show calendar.
1: What did we just hear?
0: Oh, sorry. That was the song Call It a Day by the Delta Horse.
1: And before that
0: was...
1: I believe that was Cenotaph.
0: Cenotaph by Ghost.
1: All right. Now, what do we got for events coming up?
0: So tonight, October 1st, we have Steam Powered Giraffe playing at the Webster in Hartford. I will be there. October 2nd, we have Geese playing at the Westside Tennis Club Forest Hills in Queens. Also on October 2nd, we have the Smashing Pumpkins playing at TD Garden in Boston. Also October 2nd, we have Twisted Sister with Sebastian Bach playing at the Big E Arena in West Springfield.
1: We're not gonna take it. No, we're gonna take it.
0: October 3rd, we have Snail Mail and Soccer Mommy playing at College Street Music Hall in New Haven. That's a fun venue.
1: I've heard.
0: October 4th, we have Slater playing at Brooklyn Paramount in Brooklyn. October 7th, we have Alien Ant Farm playing at District Music Hall in Norwalk. Also on October 7th, we have the Linda Lindas playing at Toad's Place in New Haven. Also on October 7th, we have Modest Mouse with Carolyn Rose playing at Roadrunner in somewhere.
1: Does it not say a town? Oh. Huh. Who do I talk to about that anymore? I don't even know.
0: They're playing somewhere. October 9th, we have Ann Wilson from Heart and Trip Sitters playing at Ridgefield Playhouse in Ridgefield, right next door. October 13th, we have Wednesday 13, Dead on a Sunday and Above Snakes playing at Space Ballroom in Hamden. And also on October 13th, we have Mushroom Head with Fear Factory and Nine Treasures also playing at Toad's Place in New Haven.
1: All right,
0: that was excellent. And up next we have Repairmen by the band The Cog Is Dead

0: That was Sun Kisses by the artist Citizen. Before that, Drag Path by 21 Pilots. And did you know it was just Fat Bear Week?
1: I was aware.
0: For the national parks.
1: We love Fat Bear Week around here.
0: It is the greatest holiday.
1: It's a national holiday, really.
0: It's a national holiday.
1: It is a national holiday. You know, the national parks put it on, so it's a
0: national
1: holiday.
0: For the national parks, I believe one specifically in Alaska ranks the fattest pre-hibernation bear that they track.
1: Yep.
0: In a big sports-style bracket. And our champion this year was a bear nicknamed Backpack.
1: We love Backpack. The reason why Backpack's named Backpack is because when he was still a cub, he got like a bit of a leg injury. So his mother had to carry him around for a bit. And so he got the nickname Backpack because he would hang on to his mom like a backpack.
0: That's the most incredible. That's the cutest thing.
1: If you're not like actively driving, you should look up on your nearest browser, on your nearest internet browser, look up Backpack the Bear, Fat Bear Week. You will not be disappointed.
0: And as cute as bears are and how petable as they look, our PSA now is to be bear aware. And if a bear clacks its teeth, sticks out its lips, huffs, woofs, or slaps the ground with its paws, it's warning you that you are too close and are making it nervous. The bear's nervous?
1: Yeah.
0: Heed this warning and slowly back away. What else should you do if you come across a bear? 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
1: Lovely.
0: What a good ending to Fat Bear Week. Next up, and unrelated to bears, we have Rhinestone Eyes by the band Gorillaz.

That was Drumming Song by Florence and the Machine. Before that, Rhinestone Eyes by Gorillaz. This has been the Night Squire's training session. 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

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It's the second time I've done it, I think, in the last few days. But I just tried to compete all the way. And we always talk about give us a chance to win, and that was my goal, to keep us in there. And eventually, we came out with the victory.

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1: 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This is Alicia, and I was on the air a million years ago, and I was back for alumni weekend, and I saw some pictures in there that were from many, many moons ago. Oh boy, did I have a mullet haircut.

Michael Jackson of Encino, California. 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
0: A prisoner of the commercial radio and pop organization, held against her will and deprived of new music. Furthermore, she is about to be placed in the Crapo Subjection Tank, where she will be submerged in a vat oozing with the skankiest of slimy, drippy, pointless Crapo demon spoozle known to mankind.
1: Oh, you mean pop music?
0: The same.
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Oh, we've got the gods. 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

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This is DJ Red Planet coming at you live from WXCI 91.7. And you, my friend, are listening to The Solar System. Ooh! I'm back at it again. This time, this is the first show with my new phone. My iPhone. Yeah, this is the first show with my new iPhone. I just wanted to point that out. I don't know why. This is the first time I've been on this show with a different phone. Should be fun. I don't know. I thought it was a fun fact. Anyways, the background music you're listening to right now is Waking Up From a Dream by Arrhythmia. Now, I played an Arrhythmia track in the past. Much longer song, not the intro. And it's an absolute banger. It's an instrumental post-hardcore rock type thing. Absolute banger. And yeah, WXCI Danbury on FM at 91.7 is streaming online at WXCI.org from Western Connecticut State University. 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All right, I hope everyone's having an amazing day. Hopefully I didn't ruin the day in any way, but I hope everyone's having an incredible day and all that. And, yeah, we're going to get on with the music. This next song is called Self-Trepanation by Dance Gavin Dance. By the way, if you're wondering, this is off of Happiness, and Kurt Travis is the singer. Okay, I hope you enjoy. Bye.

everybody. This is DJ Red Planet coming at you live from WXCI 91.7. And what you're listening to, my friends, it's called The Solar System. Oh, what you just listened to was Self-Trepanation by Dance Gavin Dance, and a new release that just came out today, The Hero Never Dies by Quadeca, off of his new album, Life One, which I think is an incredible album. It's definitely album of the year contender for me. Such an incredible album. Beautiful, beautiful album. And especially this song, too, The Hero Never Dies. Whew, such a banger. I'm always dancing to that one, even though it literally just came out today. I'm always dancing to it. Anyways, yeah, that's what you just listened to. And now it's time for a little something I like to call a show promo. So follow me as I take the show promos. I take them like this, and then I close my eyes like this. You can't see it, but just like imagine it in your head. Imagine it in your head. Me, little old DJ Red Planet, just having this box of show promos, and just his eyes are closed. His eyes are closed. And he doesn't know what he's about to get. And then he reaches in. He shuffles. He just shuffles for eternity. He just shuffles and shuffles and shuffles until he finds a very nice feeling card in his hands. And what is that nice card? What does it have on it? Well, that's a mystery that I'm about to solve right now. Oh boy! Sermons from the Sewers! Greetings, goblins, ghouls, and indecorable fools. Find your place in the pews and tune in for a rat-tastic time receiving the rambles of your new god, Big Stinky Rat. Mondays, 10 a.m. to 1 p.m.

day of work at the microscope store, which is, you know, a situation that I wish I was in. I wish I had my first day of work somewhere, but you know what? That's a whole different situation. Anyways, I hope you enjoy, and the song's a banger. I hope you enjoy. Bye.

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Maybe we're on a spaceship.

everybody. This is DJ Red Planet coming at you live from WXCI 91.7. All right. You're listening to The Solar System. And what you just listened to was The First Day of Work at the Microscope Store by Anthony Green and Trying by Breakends, one of my personal favorite artists right now. Like, top five favorite artists right now. Breakends is in there somewhere. I don't know. But he's somewhere in there. As much as I want to play a song from Hypochondriac, one of my favorite albums ever, Hypochondriac, by the way, is an incredible album, and I recommend everyone listens to Hypochondriac. Like, please listen to Hypochondriac. DJ Red Planet homework assignment: listen to Hypochondriac by Breakends. However, I cannot play any of the songs on WXCI because they all swear. Womp, womp, womp. Makes me sad because I love that album. I don't think I could play anything from Punk 2 as well. And I can't play the new song either. So, come on, Breakends. But anyways, I could play that song, so fire. Okay, so now we're going to move on to a PSA. Bada bing, bada boom. How is everyone doing? I hope everyone's doing good. Okay, so. Alright. Talk, they hear you. Too many preteens are already drinking alcohol. For tips on how to talk to your kids, visit Talk, They Hear You at www.underagedrinking.samhsa.gov. That's underagedrinking.samhsa.gov. That is the PSA for now. There will be more PSAs if you're looking forward to that. But for now, that's the PSA. Okay, so next up, we got some Fugazi. I love Fugazi. Incredible band. One of my favorite bands right now. Well, I mean, they're not active right now, but Fugazi is one of my favorite bands. And this song is called Public Witness Program, and I hope you enjoy. Bye-bye.

0: That's a good question. Where are you going for the summer?
1: Ooh.
0: Oh, boy.
1: Okay. Hello, everybody. This music is very loud. Shh, quiet. Hello, everybody. This is DJ Red Planet coming at you live from WXCI 91.7. You are listening to The Solar System, and what you just listened to was Public Witness Program by Fugazi. Another new release, actually two new releases in a row. Beauty Sleep by Jane Remover, and then after that was Promise When You Go by After. The Jane Remover song is a single, and then the song by After is off of their new album, Fell Asleep in the Sun. Lots of new stuff today. I'm feeling very new. Maybe it's because of the new phone I got, so I'm just feeling very new right now. I feel like a new person, so I'm going to play some new stuff. I'm so new. Okay, anyways, it's concert calendar time. Oh my goodness, what am I doing? Alright, so, happy October, everyone. If I didn't say that already, let's start off with October 1st. Today, that's today, by the way. We got Steam Power Giraffe playing at the Webster in Hartford. Friday, October 2nd. Oh, by the way, that's tomorrow. Geese playing at Westside Tennis Club in Forest Hills in Queens. Friday, October 2nd, that's also tomorrow, by the way, we got the Smashing Pumpkins playing at TD Garden in Boston, Massachusetts. Friday, October 2nd, we got Twisted Sister with Sebastian Bach playing at the Big E Arena in West Springfield, Massachusetts. Saturday, October... Saturday, October 3rd, we got Snail Mail and Soccer Mommy playing at College Street Music Hall in New Haven. Sunday, October 4th, we got Slater playing at Brooklyn Paramount in Brooklyn. Wednesday, October 7th, we got Alien Ant Farm playing at District Music Hall in Norwalk. Wednesday, October 7th, oh dang, this is stacked. We got the Linda Lindas playing at Toad's Place in New Haven. And Wednesday, October 7th, we got Modest Mouse with Caroline Rose playing at Roadrunner. Friday, October 9th, we got Ann Wilson from Heart and Trip Sitters playing at Ridgefield Playhouse in Ridgefield. Tuesday, October 13th, we got Wednesday 13. Well, I mean, they're playing on the 13th. Wednesday 13 is playing on the 13th. I think that makes sense. Also with Dead on a Sunday and Above Snakes playing at Space Ballroom in Hamden. Tuesday, October 13th, we got Mushroomhead with Fear Factory and Nine Treasures playing at Toad's Place in New Haven. Friday, October 16th, we got Cradle of the Filth with Moonspell playing at District Music Hall in New Haven. Saturday, October 17th, we got The Damned, The Flaming Groovies, and The Corettes playing at District Music Hall in Norwalk, and this is the final tour for The Damned. Sunday, October 18th, we got All Them Witches and Emma Ruth Rundle solo playing at District Music Hall in Norwalk. Thursday, October 22nd, we got Beck playing at Brooklyn Paramount in Brooklyn. Saturday, October 24th, we got Los Lobos playing at the Warehouse at FTC in Fairfield. Sunday, October 25th, we got Insane Clown Posse playing at the Webster in Hartford. Wednesday, October 28th. Oh, by the way, is this background music making you insane yet? By the way, it loops. Is it making you insane, crazy in the brain? I don't know. Wednesday, October 28th, we got Machine Girl playing at Toad's Place in New Haven. Thursday, October 29th, we got Built the Spill, Quasi, and Melanie Radford playing at District Music Hall in Norwalk. Thursday, October 29th, we got Toad the Wet Sprocket playing at Ridgefield Playhouse in Ridgefield. This is an acoustic show, not an electric. Acoustic. If you like acoustic stuff, go. If you don't like acoustic stuff, if you like more of the electric stuff, don't go. Okay? That's important. Friday, October 30th, we got American Football playing at Palace Theater in Stamford. That's going to be fun. I love American Football. Saturday, October 31st, we got Necro Goblicon playing at District Music Hall in Norwalk. Thursday, November 5th, we got Howdy and Christian Lee Hudson playing at Space Ballroom in Hamden. Sunday, November 8th, we got Chat Pile, Soul Glow, and Shallow Water playing at District Music Hall in Norwalk. Friday, November 20th, we got Rival Sons, the Blue Stones, and the Velveteers playing at College Street Music Hall in New Haven. Friday, November 20th, we got the Jamie McLean Band playing at Stage 1 at FTC in Fairfield. Saturday, November 21st, we got Deer Tick and Doug playing at District Music Hall in Norwalk. Friday, December 11th, we got Ice Nine Kills playing at the Palladium in Worcester, Massachusetts. Friday, December 18th, we got American Football playing at College Street Music Hall in New Haven. Saturday, December 19th, we got American Football playing at the Palladium in Worcester, Massachusetts.
2: Yeah.
1: Those are all the concerts. I read everything. I read everything. Every single concert on this calendar. I read it. I read it all. I read it all, and I'll do it again. Oh. Okay, I gotta stop overreacting. All right, it's show promo time. Ooh! It's a show right after this. Fine. Bomb Tracks with DJ Cherry. 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Ooh! Beautiful. That's right after my show. An hour after my show ends at 7 p.m. So please tune into that. It is such a great time, and usually I'm on that show too. So you cannot get rid of me just yet, okay? You cannot get rid of DJ Red Planet, because I am on DJ Cherry's show as a guest, as a nice, welcoming guest that adds energy to the show. Okay? Capiche? Okay. Now that we got that out of the way, I think it's time for some more music. Oh, okay. All right, it's time for some more music. The song is called Duh by Underscores. I hope you enjoy. Duh. Bye. Duh.
3: Duh. Duh.

Hello, everybody. This is DJ Red Planet coming at you live from WXCI 91.7. What you just listened to was Duh by Underscores, Mad by Amorosa, and a call request, Born to Be My Baby by Bon Jovi. Shout out to the caller who called in and asked for the song because it is a banger. Okay, so now I think it's time we do a little fun thing called a PSA. I know a couple people have been probably waiting for this, maybe. I mean, the PSA definitely has its fans. So let's open the big book of PSA, shall we? Ho ho! Oop, I got one. I got one already. Look, look, Mom, I got a PSA! I got a PSA! Release that PSA back into the water now. Okay, Dad. All right. Hispanic Federation offers several legal services to help immigrant community members navigate the immigration system. We have created a portfolio of free legal and non-legal services, helping individuals take their next step towards citizenship and lawful status. For more information, visit HispanicFederation.org. Yeah, that's right. That's right. Okay, now that we're done with that, we can move on. Some more music. This next song is called Little Sister by Queens of the Stone Age. I don't have a little sister. If you have a little sister, call 203-837-9924. I don't have a little sister. I have a big sister. She's in an Ivy League school right now. So shout out to my sister. Shout out Gianna. Yes, I'm calling you by name. Shout out Gianna. So yeah, this is Little Sister by Queens of the Stone Age. I hope you enjoy. I hope you enjoy. Okay? I hope you enjoy, okay? I hope you listen to this with a smile on your face. Like the Joker. Alright? Alright, enjoy. Bye.

Hello, everybody. This is DJ Red Planet coming at you live from WXCI 91.7. What you just listened to was Little Sister by Queens of the Stone Age and The New by Interpol. Yes, that's right. The New. The New. The New? The New. Okay, now, WXCI Danbury on FM at 91.7 and streaming online at WXCI.org from Western Connecticut State University. And if you want to call the phone, it's 203-837-9924. 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And our Facebook, if any of you still use it, shout out to all my Facebook boomers out there. I say this every time, and I mean it every single time. Our Facebook is WXCI 91.7 West Con Radio. Don't forget, there's a space between West and Con. Usually there's not a space between West and Con, but there is on the Facebook. West Con Radio. Three separate words. There you go. Anyways, now we're going to move on to more music because I know everyone likes music. So this next song is called For You, The Moon by Basement. I hope you enjoy. Bye.

everybody. This is DJ Red Planet, coming at you live from WXCI 91.7. And you're listening to The Solar System. What you just listened to was For You to Moon by Basement and Round by Sunny Day Real Estate. Now, I was having fun. I was, you know, kind of doing my thing. I was having some fun. And then, and then, DJ Nerve had the nerve, pun absolutely intended, to DM me about Joey Porter Jr. being traded to the Cowboys. Meanwhile, he was supposed to be a Giant because our secondary is terrible, besides Javon Holland. Ugh! Frustrating. It's so frustrating. This franchise is frustrating. I don't know why we didn't pounce on the opportunity to trade for Joey Porter Jr. I mean, we tried, but I don't know. I don't know. I'm frustrated that we did not get Joey Porter Jr.

see? What could this possibly be? Oh, beautiful, beautiful, beautiful, beautiful. So, DJ Moz, if you're listening to this, congratulations. I'm promoting your show. 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I'm pretty sure that has changed. I think there's a new time. 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Yeah, I gotta double check, but it's still happening. Dungeons and DJs. 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Actually, I lied. It's Saturday, 1-3 p.m. Oops, I thought it was Tuesday. My bad. Sorry, DJ Moz. Saturday, 1-3 p.m. Dungeons and DJs. Check it out, please. It's amazing. Very unique show for XEI, by the way. Very unique, and we love unique ideas here at WXEI 91.7. So if you're a DJ, having some unique idea is always encouraged. It's always encouraged, but if you want to do what everyone else does, that's completely okay. You have all of the freedom in the world, but a unique show is definitely encouraged. I think that'd bring like a great variety to the station. That's just my opinion. That's just my opinion. Who cares about DJ Red Planet's opinion? Bah! Ugh. Opinions, am I right? Who cares about DJ Red Planet's opinion? Ugh. Anyways, this next song is called I Would For You by Nine Inch Nails. You would for me? All right, bye.

Hello, everybody. This is DJ Red Planet here, coming at you live from WXCI 91.7, and you are listening to the Solar System. Anyways, what you just listened to was I Would For You by Nine Inch Nails and Either Way by Citizen off of their new album, Halcyon Blues. Awesome. Okay, now, next up, we got a very cool thing, and I'm getting a lot of notifications while we're at it. We're going to do a PSA. Another PSA for all the PSA fans out there. You ready? I'm sure ready. Let's see, what are we going to do today? Oh, I got one. Texting and driving. When you were 1 year old, you learned how to walk. When you were five, you learned your ABCs. At eight, you picked up your first guitar, and by 10, you could play a song without looking at the music sheet. Then you turned 13, and you went on your first date, and at 15, you got your first kiss. Aww, so adorable. However, at 16, you died. What happened? No! Don't let your life stop right when it's starting. Don't text and drive. Don't end up like this person. Don't text and drive. Pay attention to the road at all times. All the time you're on the road, please just pay attention to the road. It's very important for when people start getting their license. Let me say that again. Very important for when people start getting their licenses and they start driving, they get cars and they start driving. Always pay attention to the road. Don't stare at your phone while driving. Don't text while drive. That can be saved until later. You can do that later. Focus on the road and just like focus on the road, okay? That's all I gotta say. Oh man. Okay. Next song is called Adventurer by Castelle, and I played a Castelle song in the past, actually. I think it was mainly my post-hardcore show. I don't remember. But I played a Castelle song on one of my shows once, and now they're back. They're back with not a new song, but they're back with another song. The song is called Adventurer, and it's definitely an adventure. I hope you enjoy your adventure. Bye.

0: Hello, everybody. This is DJ Red Planet, already back again. Sorry. I'm sorry. What you just listened to... Oh, wait. First of all, you're listening to The Solar System. Second of all, the song you just listened to was Adventurer by Castele. Or Castel... No, I think that's Castele. I like saying it like Castele. I'm pretty sure that's how you say it. Sorry. Okay, so... it's time for the concert calendar. Again. I told you I was going to read the concert calendar again. I told you I was going to do it again. I told you I'm going to read the concert calendar again. Here we are. Oh, man. Okay. What a day this has been, huh? What a day. Okay, so first things first, October 1st, we got Steam Powered Giraffe playing at the Webster in Hartford. Friday, October 2nd, we got Geese playing at the Westside Tennis Club, Forest Hills in Queens. Friday, October 2nd, we got the Smashing Pumpkins. That's going to be fun. They're playing at TD Garden in Boston. Boston. Come to New York, Smashing Pumpkins. Or come to Connecticut, actually. Friday, October 2nd, we got Twisted Sister with Sebastian Bach playing at the Big E Arena in West Springfield, Massachusetts. Well, it's a couple of these Massachusetts shows here. Saturday, October 3rd, we got Snail Mail and Soccer Mommy playing at College Street Music Hall in New Haven. Sunday, October 4th, we got Slater playing at Brooklyn Paramount in Brooklyn. Wednesday, October 7th, we got Alien Ant Farm playing at District Music Hall in Norwalk. Wednesday, October 7th, we got the Linda Lindas playing at Toad's Place in New Haven. Wednesday, October 7th, lots of shows on October 7th. Wednesday, October 7th, we got Modest Mouse with Caroline Rose playing at Roadrunner. Friday, October 9th, we got Ann Wilson from Heart and Trip Sitters playing at Ridgefield Playhouse in Ridgefield. That's going to be a good show. Tuesday, October 13th. Oh, lots on the 13th. Tuesday, October 13th, we got Wednesday 13th. Dead on a Sunday and Above Snail. Imagine, wait, hold on, before I continue with this, imagine if October 13th was Friday the 13th and we had a special appearance from Jason Voorhees himself at WestCon. Imagine Jason at WestCon on Friday the 13th. I mean, it's not really near a camp area, but I feel like he just want to support a camp. Maybe he didn't go to college. Maybe he is looking at colleges, right? And he's considering Western Connecticut State University, you know? Maybe he's considering it. Maybe he's majoring in DEMA or something. Anyways, Tuesday, October 13th, we got Wednesday, and also the 13th falls on Tuesday. Womp, womp, womp. Tuesday, October 13th, we got Wednesday 13, Dead on a Sunday and Above Snakes playing at Space Ballroom in Hamden. Tuesday, October 13th, we got Mushroom Head with Fear Factory and Nine Treasures playing at Toad's Place in New Haven. Friday, October 16th, we got Cradle of the Filth with Moonspell playing at District Music Hall in New Haven. Saturday, October 17th, we got The Damned, The Flaming Groovies, and The Corettes playing at District Music Hall in Norwalk. And this is the final tour for The Damned. This is the last time you'll be able to see them on tour. Next up, Sunday, October 18th, we got All Them Witches and Emma Ruth Rundle solo playing at District Music Hall in Norwalk. Lots of District Music Hall shows. Check it out. Thursday, October 22nd, we got Beck playing at Brooklyn Paramount in Brooklyn. Saturday, October 24th, we got Los Lobos playing at the Warehouse at FTC in Fairfield. Sunday, October 25th, we got Insane Clown Posse playing at the Webster in Hartford. Wednesday, October 28th, we got Machine Girl playing at Toad's Place in New Haven. That is exciting. That is so good. I love Machine Girl. This is exciting. Thursday, October 29th, we got Built to Spill, Quasi, and Melanie Radford playing at District Music Hall in Norwalk. Thursday, October 29th, we got Toad the Wet Sprocket playing at Ridgefield Playhouse in Ridgefield.
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0: Friday, October 30th, we got American Football on Halloween. Oh, no, near Halloween. Day before Halloween. They're playing at Palace Theater in Stamford. Saturday, October 31st on Halloween. This is Halloween Day. We got Necro Goblicon playing at District Music Hall in Norwalk. Ooh, District Music Hall getting spooky on Halloween. I like it. Spooky vibes. Thursday, November 5th, we got Howdy and Christian Lee Hudson playing at Space Ballroom in Hamden. Sunday, November 8th, we got Chat Pile, Soul Glow, and Shallow Water playing at District Music Hall in Norwalk. Friday, November 20th, we got Rival Sons, The Blue Stones, and The Velveteers playing at... Do the Velveteers work at Velveeta, like the mac and cheese place or whatever they make there? I don't know. They make mac and cheese there. Do the Velveteers work at Velveeta? That's a question for the ages right there. They're playing at College Street Music Hall in New Haven. Friday, November... I'm all messed up. Friday, November 20th, we got Jamie McLean Band playing at Stage 1 at FTC in Fairfield. And last but certainly not least, we got Saturday, November 21st, we got Deer Tick and Doug playing at District Music Hall in Norwalk. Okay, and yeah, that's the concerts, all the fun concerts, as my mom sends me an AI GIF saying Happy October. Happy October, Mom. Okay, so I'm going to close my eyes. That was easy. The weekend warm. The weekend warm-up, Fridays 9 a.m. to noon. A mix of the new, plus the old blues, plus the college hits, plus hidden gems on Friday mornings. Julian! Check it out. The weekend warm-up with Julian on Fridays 9 a.m. to noon. Now, that's tomorrow morning. So when you wake up, Julian will be waiting for you. He will be waiting with a big smile on his face behind the decks. Okay? He's going to be waiting with a big smile on his face behind the decks, ready to play some beautiful music for the weekend warm-up so you can prepare yourself for all the fun activities that goes on during the weekend, including homecoming that is on Saturday. Homecoming is on Saturday. It is that time of the year again. Oh, boy. That will be very exciting. Yeah. So, next up, music. When I'm with you, it feels like music. _ reference. Sorry. Time for some music. Okay, this next song is called Blue Baby, and it's by a friend of the station. Their name is Avlov, and they're a friend of the station. Did you know? Now you know. In case you didn't know already, they are a friend of the station. Connecticut legends Avlov with Blue Baby. I hope you enjoy.

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This is DJ Red Planet coming at you live from WXCI 91.7. You are listening to The Solar System. Oh, yeah. What you just listened to was Blue Baby by Avlov. Now the Hard Part by... Blue Baby by Avlov. Now the Hard Part by City Escape. And Nothing Gold by Subtly. 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That's right. Now, next up, we got a few more songs that I want to play. These are our last two songs. So this next song is an instrumental. I know, more instrumentals. This is version by Fugazi. Fugazi's back again. I hope you enjoy. Bye.

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Ooh. 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It's WXCI 91.7 West Con Radio. What you just listened to was Version by Fugazi and Disintegration by Turnover. And yeah, Disintegration by Turnover was the final song of my show tonight. That's right. The show is over. At least today it's over. That's right. That is the end of my show. Okay, so I got a friend texting me for me to play Midwest Emo. Maybe next week. Next week. I promise. I will play Midwest Emo next week. I promise. But thank you all very much for tuning in to the show. I really do appreciate each and every single one of you for tuning in. It means the world to me. Thank you so much. Happy October. Spooky season is upon us. I cannot wait. And homecoming is also upon us. That will be exciting too. And yeah, I hope everyone has an amazing October. I will see everyone next week. Same time, same place, same location, wherever you are. For me, it's going to be here at WXCI 91.7 Danbury. Ooh. Oh, yeah. So I will see everyone same time, same place, same wherever next week, 5 to 7 p.m. for more bangers in the solar system. Now I'm going to pass it on to my robot friend, DJ Automation. And then at 8 p.m., we got Bomb Tracks with DJ Cherry. I hope everyone just stays for that, please. Such a good show. Please stay for Bomb Tracks, please. Such an amazing show. So stay tuned. There's more coming up. But for the next hour, it's DJ Automation time. Whoop, whoop. All right. Thank you all very much for tuning in. I appreciate it. DJ Red Planet. Oh, wait. There you go. DJ Red Planet signing out. Peace.

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It's Arnold from Governor, California. And you're listening to WXEI. Put the cookie down now. I get to the chopper and I instantly turn on WXEI.

0: Hey, hey, hey, lovely people. I'm coming to you live from the WXCI studio here. I am here. I'm not DJ Red Planet. I'm not DJ Cherry. I realize that nobody's here. Nobody's here to stop me from playing cool music. So I decided I'd take over the station for a little bit. Hey, everybody. It's me, DJ Lowe. I am the local Mac DeMarco enthusiast. I'm here to play some Mac DeMarco songs for you because I love him so much. Did you know that he has, like, live recorded songs on YouTube? He did it with the KEXP radio, or studio, I suppose, over in San Francisco, I want to say. They're really cool. They're really unique. They're really out there compared to his normal music. I hear the normal complaint that a lot of his music sounds the same. This all sounds very different. And I love it very much, and if you're as enthusiastic about it as I am, I hope you enjoy this music. Sorry to interrupt your normally scheduled program. I hope you enjoyed. This is One More Love Song.
1: Called One More Love Song. Guess what? It's a love song. All right, here we go.

0: See, you get the idea now. That's some cool, like, live recording. It doesn't sound like his normal music. I think that's the coolest one. I probably shouldn't have started with that, but I have way more other cool ones. Don't even worry about it. So I hope you're enjoying. That was one more love song. You can find the live recordings on YouTube. It's just like, I just look up Mac DeMarco, K-E-X-P. It's a very cool recordings. I'm going to play rock and roll for you now. I hope you enjoy. Uh-huh.
1: Okay.

0: Mr. Pedro Martin.
1: Very nice.
2: And that was Rock and Roll. I'm just going to keep rolling with them. This one you'll definitely recognize. It's Chamber of Reflection, his best song ever. Yeah, I'm just going to let it roll. Enjoy.
1: You guys feeling all ready for this next one?
3: I'm ready to go, Mac.
4: I'm ready.
5: Here we go.

0: nice. Thank very you. Nice.
1: And that was that one. I really love that one in particular, or all of them, because if you're watching the video, you could see they're having a wonderful time doing it. Like, they're all, like, one dude's shirtless in the recording, another dude's, like all decked out. He's wearing, like, this big, like, plaid vest and, like a whole, like, cap, and has, like, a whole getup on, and the rest of them are just, I don't know, doing whatever. And the cool thing about that one is those, like, bonus vocals that he adds in. It adds so much character to it. And while most of these come from the same recording, I actually just realized this entire set that I have pulled up, they're all from different recordings. Same studio, same dude, just a different day. He recently did one with KEXP for his new-ish guitar album, or album guitar, sorry, that's what I meant to say, last year, and I remember, like, I remember screaming like a little girl when that came out, because I absolutely loved these recordings, and I thought they'd never do them again, because the old ones, I mean, the one I just played you, it dates back to 2015, so to go ahead and do one, like, 10 years later, it's crazy. It's really cool, though. It's nice, and the newer recording holds up to the old ones, even though I'd say only, like, two of the same guys are there. Of course, you know, Mac is still playing, but since then he did away with the same, like, drum and drummer and bassist and guitarist, and the only person that I see him tour with now that was part of, like, his older circle was his pianist, Alan Mean. But it's really cool. It's cool music. I'm going to play Blue Boy now. It's, like, literally the best Mac DeMarco song ever. I mean, they're all pretty good. I don't know. I'm glad whoever's listening, if you're listening to my beautiful words right now, thank you for letting me spaz out on air over my favorite musician. So I hope you enjoy this. This is Blue Boy.

0: video's taking a second to load. Technical difficulties. This is DJ Low coming to you with the video.
1: It sounds all blue boy.
0: Here we go. It's on YouTube, so you know. Not always the best.

0: That recording is really short. Moving right along, we're going to do the all of our yesterdays. It's kind of, it sounds like a cover song, honestly. It sounds nothing like the original. And now we just wait for the video to load. This is DJ Low.
1: Happy Mama's Day.

0: Thank you very much for coming up. Maybe we'll see some of you guys later tonight. God bless you.
1: He will actually not be seeing any of you tonight. I wish I could see him tonight. That'd be cool. Anyways, I mean, I am seeing him. Not actually this month. Oh, that's crazy. It's October now. Happy October, everybody. Dude, another month has gone to pass by. September's over. There goes all the birthdays, the very cool birthdays like mine that are in September. And I'm really excited because Mac DeMarco is coming to New York City on, I don't remember, like the 26th or the 27th. I'm going to be there one of those nights. That's the point I was trying to make anyways. Now, before evil DJ Cherry comes in here and raids the station, kicks me off the chair, I probably have time for like one more, so I'm going to play Dreams from Yesterday. It's a classic. That last one was all of our Yesterdays. Don't get them confused, different albums and everything. All of our Yesterdays, it's from the 2019 album, Here Comes the Cowboy. I would recommend that. That one, not many people have heard of. I would recommend you go and hear the original version of that. I like it a little bit more than the live version, but hey, the live version's pretty swanky, ain't it? Anyways, Dreams from Yesterday, enjoy. And we'll see if it loads fast this time. Seems I'm fighting against the internet today. Western Connecticut State University internet. Enjoy.
2: 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We're here live on Kixba.

0: Bellissimo. That's beautiful. I probably mispronounced that. Whatever. Well, I might as well do this while I'm at it. 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That's 203-837-WXCI. I did that without even looking at the thing. Do you want to talk?
1: I do.
0: I got DJ Red Planet.
2: I told you I'd be back. I told you I'd be back when I did my show. At the end of the show, I said I'd be back for quote-unquote bomb tracks. But, yeah, I'm back now. Hi, DJ Lowe.
0: It's DJ Charity right now.
2: Oh, wait, no, DJ Charity. My bad, my bad.
0: Sure, let me do my DJ Cherry impression. Oh, my God, you're listening to bomb tracks? I'm DJ Cherry, otherwise known as Jossa, and I'm so happy to be here right now. Oh. I already did the station ID, so I guess I'm just going to play some music now. I'm going to play Wax and Wane by Deftones. That's all I got. That's all I have to say.
2: No, that's perfect. That's perfect. I give it a 10 out of 10.
0: I appreciate that, DJ Red Planet.
2: That's beautiful.
0: Anyways, God bless. Enjoy. I hope you like the song.
2: Bye-bye.